create about people and places as we'd like them to be. But you know what truth is? It's that little baby you're holding, and it's that man you fought with this morning, the same one you're going to make love with tonight.

0: 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Temperaturen lige nu er 19 grader.
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2: 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What's up, guys? This is Bruno Mars.
3: Right now.
2: I just might right now.
1: Ooh! Radio Solo.